that your mistake had a price. Oh, you threw it all away, 'cause you're the devil in disguise. Now would you ever realize the consequences

my people. Some of them have run away to the hills and have no shelter. No food. No one knows where they are.